and here once more to bring a blessing to our hearts. Everybody's little sweetheart, Crystal Lewis.

reasons we wanted to come to Asia, and specifically Singapore, is because every time we get into an atmosphere like this, where people will come to church, do whatever it takes to get there, when we get into this moment, there is always a tremendous sense of expectation.

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I can't hear you. 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Break it down for me one time. All right, so find somebody next to you. Just look them right in the eyes. Can you do that? Look at somebody next to you, right in the eyes. I know we don't do that in church very often, but just try it. I'm watching you. Keep looking at them. Say, hi, how you doing? Tell them my name is. Keep looking at them. Say, I understand you need a miracle today.